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0: Not that Switch, our Switch, to APG&E.
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How do you expect? I don't know what to do. When all I know is what you tell me to.

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And if your man gives you trouble just to move out on a double, and you don't let it trouble your brain, cause away goes trouble down the drain. Said away goes trouble down the drain.

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And at the Lowe's Pro Desk, bring us your materials list and get a quote in minutes. Handwritten, a photo, or even a sticky note is all you need. Keep your jobs moving faster and on budget at Lowe's. Valid through 7/8 while supplies last. Selection varies by location.

Wir verlassen jetzt Gildern und liebe Grüße nochmal hier von mir auch aus an den Bulli. Und es geht über den Ärmelkanal. Wir landen in Dover, dann geht's weiter hoch nach Manchester. Dort warten auf uns Jeff Marine. Jeff Marine, hello from Germany. Radio Haspe hier. On the microphone, this is Yoshi. What are you writing to us? This is the best summer time for all listeners of Radio Haspe. Thanks you, Brady and Yoshi. Thank you very much. Thank you very much. And now here are your three wishes from your list. That is, accept balls to the wall. Manfred Mann's Earth Band, Blinded by the Night, a song written original by Bruce Springsteen. And the third one is Saxon Dogs of War. That's for you, Jeff and Maureen, and best wishes from all listeners here from Germany and Netherlands and maybe Austria, I don't know.

So can anybody out there even begin to understand just what it's like?